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1: I'll be off in the area on 2nd Street and Hillside Avenue for a nuisance bear that has been hanging around here the past couple of weeks. 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
0: Message to you, Grove 3.
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0: turn to its left.
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1: Okay, I copied you en route to the town garage for cones. 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
2: Send pictures to the road crew, advise them the situation. 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
1: Okay, receive Franklin, 22.

Going back to Jefferson Fire Department, stand by for tone. Going back to Jefferson Fire Department, respond to 225 Israel River Road in Jefferson for a fire alarm activation. NORPAC to Jefferson Fire Department, respond to 225 Israel River Road in Jefferson for a fire alarm activation. Your time is 2023.

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1: K3 responded.
0: Received, Jefferson K3, you're en route 2024. 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They got an electronic acknowledgement from the site, but they haven't spoken to anybody.
1: Received. 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
1: Jefferson K1, go ahead.
0: Responding direct, have my units holding quarters, familiar with the resident and the homeowner, I'll be calling him directly.
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0: Going to be a motor vehicle accident with a deer.

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0: 7-5-6-13, did you copy?

3, crashing. Golfing 3, go ahead. Patrolled in the area for quite some time. Negative contact with the bear. Retake 109. Message received, Golfing 3.

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1: Franconia 2.
0: We've got some cones around that sinkhole for now. DPW is going to come out and take a look at it.
1: Okay. They're going to be out tomorrow morning, you said?
0: Maybe for him.
1: Okay. I'll make note of that so if we get other calls, we can let the callers know.

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0: 27 Grossman 3.
1: Yes.
0: Yeah, you tied up currently.
1: Okay, Grossman, we're going to PD now.

0: 4031, Grafton. Forest Service 31, go ahead.
1: Thank you. Have a good night.
0: Message received, Forest Service 31.

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0: 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This 3-10-2.
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0: 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Three. 10-2, SG on call.
1: Where is he, Wilson 3?

0: temperature is climbing to the 32 unit. Naval 6. Naval 6. Lancaster 6.
1: Lancaster 6.
0: Lancaster 6. 12 and 12.

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1: Seven.
0: Headquarters is inquiring if you could go to the exit 23 on-ramp and check for damage. They have a Hazoff that is 93 southbound and reportedly struck a sign at the on-ramp.
1: Okay.

0: 613 Country.
1: I should be on ramp. 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
0: 10-6 is one.

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0: WGWA0, Grappling County Sheriff's Time, clear 0100, Cable 6. Cable 6, Lancaster 6.
1: Lancaster 6.
0: State Lancaster 6, Wilson 12.
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1: 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I mentioned 7-9.

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WGWA 0, Grafton County Sheriff's Plan, clear 0501, Vulcan 12.

Flint State Littleton Fire Department. Twin State Littleton Fire Department, 615 Meadow Street, in the parking lot, in Littleton, Walmart. A 6 Delta, 58-year-old male, with shortness of breath. Again, Twin State Littleton Fire Department, 615 Meadow Street in Littleton, the Walmart, located in the parking lot. A 6 Delta, 58-year-old male, whose consciousness was shortness of breath, 525.

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0: 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I'm on 49 at Hardy Hill.
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1: 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I'm only seeing a ID number on file.
0: 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I have a math open if you need it. Sam 102-67737.
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1: Took a call from Stephen Cox saying he saw Eleanor Martin hiking on 116 near the Whitefield side of Kimball Hill Road. She was picked up by a small white car. He wanted to pass that information along to the PD.
0: Received.

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0: Be off at 1 Cub Street for a paperwork service.
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0: Be clear, summons to appear was issued.
1: Message received, Lancaster 2.

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0: Be en route to McDonald's for a potentially intoxicated individual in a vehicle.
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0: Yeah, I have a 20 when you're clear for it.
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0: I have a 20 I can give you by code when you're clear for it.
1: Go ahead.
0: Nora Henry Lincoln, 177-14049.
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0: 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Again, Twin State Littleton Fire Department, 93 Main Street in Franconia, the Lafayette Elder Center. 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Time of your tone is 1026.
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Samuel Street. Both ambulance 3 are responding at 1027.

Twin State Newberry EMS, Woodsville Ambulance, Wells River Fire Department. Respond to the area of mile marker 105.7 on 91 in Newberry for a vehicle versus a deer. No reported injury at this time. There is leakage. Again, Twin State, Newberry EMS, Woodsville Ambulance, Wells River Fire Department. To the area of mile marker 105.7 on 91 in Newberry for a vehicle versus a deer. No reported injury. There is leakage. Time your tone is 10.9.

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0: 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We'll be clearing citation prohibited parking.
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1: Start towards North Road, the intersection of Gore Road. Two-car motor vehicle accident with injured.
0: 10-5.
1: Whitefield 6, are you calling?

Lancaster Fire Department, Lancaster Ambulance. Respond to the intersection of North Road and Gore Road in Lancaster. Two-car motor vehicle accident. 29 Alpha, male patient with scratches. NORPAC to Lancaster Fire Department, Lancaster Ambulance. Respond to the intersection of North Road and Gore Road in Lancaster. Two-car motor vehicle accident. 29 Alpha, male patient with scratches. Time is 11:30.

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1: Lancaster, Ambulance 3, go ahead.
0: Still is responding.
1: Lancaster, Ambulance 3 is responding to North Road and Gore Road, times 1133.

0: Lancaster. It's K-20. We got two-car pickup, one off the road and one in the middle of the road, and I am on scene.
1: K-20 advising one vehicle is off the road, one's in the middle of the road, time's 11:34.

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1: Lancaster Ambulance 5, go ahead.
0: Ambulance 5 responding.
1: Lancaster Ambulance 5 is responding. 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
1: 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Send Anita 28 to that off the rotation, please.
0: Master to see Lancaster 2.
2: Lancaster engine 2, Lancaster K7. Go ahead. Yeah, does everybody have the vehicles or any entrapment, anything?
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2: Hey, Berm, thank you.
3: We do have leakage. Heavy front end damage.
2: Hey, Berm, thank you.
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0: Passenger to see Lancaster 2 on a Ford F-350 color green to Shauna. Adam Jefferson.
1: 10-5. That one's already got a wrecker on the way. They called direct.
0: That's going to be Lancaster 2.
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0: Lancaster 2, go ahead with it.
1: Nora Henry Lincoln, 166-138-60.
0: Jake Berry. He is active until 2030.
1: 10-5.
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1: Lancaster 2, go ahead.
0: Last name McCurdy, Mary, Charlie, King, Edward, Adam, Robert, Nora, Edward, Young. Given of Jeremy, John, Edward, Robert, Edward, Mary, Young. Date of birth is 2008-09-19.

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0: Ford F-350 and have operator info for the white truck when you're clear for it.
1: Go ahead, Lancaster 2.
0: Last name of Heath, Henry, Edward, Adam, Tom, Henry. Given name of Jacoby, John, Adam, Charlie, Ocean, Boston, Young. His date of birth is 2008-05-02, out of New Hampshire.
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0: 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You can show us clear.
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0: North Akron, Lancaster, A3, under control on scene, obtaining a sign-off. 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
1: Lancaster Ambulance 3 is still on scene.

Twin State Department Fire Department, stand by for second tone. Twin State Department Fire Department, respond to 369 Patnode Lane in Barnet for fire alarm activation. 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Time is 12:29. K3 advising initial report of burnt food. 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
1: Lancaster, Post 3, go ahead.
0: A3 is clear of the scene. One refusal of care.
1: Lancaster, Post 3 is clear of the scene. Patient refusal time is 12:31.

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Barnett K3, Barnett K4 is inquiring whether you need any additional apparatus. Barnett K3, can you go again? That was very broken.

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1: Lancaster 2, Grafton.
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1: Clear from Weeks.
2: Message received, Lancaster 2.

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Barnett Engine 2 advising under control at the scene. 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Time is 12:52.

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1: 620.
0: I checked up to exit 34A, north and south, negative contact. 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
1: 10-5. We had the same type of call, but it was in San Bunchen. So I'm not sure if it might have been one in the same or just an incorrect mile marker.
0: Yeah, I copy. We definitely don't have anything else here.
1: 10-5.

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The alarm's been reset, but you still have a silenced light on. You're awaiting a text phone call. 1319.

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just took a call from Gorham PD. They have a white Chevy or GMC truck that they're looking for. It was towing a boat trailer. The wheels came off of the trailer, and then the truck abandoned it, so they're curious if the boat may have been stolen. They're requesting be on the lookout. I have all the details that they gave me in a call that I just attached you to.

0: 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All fire units are clear and in service. Time is 13:29.
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1: 10-5.

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Or back to Lancaster Ambulance, stand by for tone. North back to Lancaster Ambulance, respond to 123 Gore Road in Lancaster for a 31 Delta, 77-year-old female, not conscious, is breathing. North back to Lancaster Ambulance, respond to 123 Gore Road in Lancaster for a 31 Delta, 77-year-old

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1: Lancaster K3 is off at Gore Road to assist the ambulance. Time is 1425.

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0: Show us off on scene.
1: Lancaster Ambulance 3 is on scene. Your time is 1427.
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0: Lancaster 2.
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0: Grafton, see Lancaster 2.

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1: 6, 23. 6, 23.
0: 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Over 1079, close it out.

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0: No back from Lancaster Ambulance 3.
1: Lancaster Ambulance 3.
0: Still is clear of the scene with assigned patient refusal.
1: Lancaster Ambulance 3, clear of the scene with assigned patient refusal at 1451.

Norfolk, Jefferson EMS, Lancaster Ambulance, 49 Ingerson Road in Jefferson, for 21 Delta, 73-year-old male, conscious, breathing alert, bleeding from somewhere between his groin and leg. Patient is on a blood thinner. Norfolk, Jefferson EMS, Lancaster Ambulance, 49 Ingerson Road in Jefferson, for 21 Delta, 73-year-old male, conscious, breathing alert, bleeding from somewhere between his groin and leg, is on blood thinners, 1502.

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1: Lancaster Ambulance 3, good.
0: Responding.
1: Lancaster Ambulance 3 responding 49 Ingerson Road at 1502. Patient didn't even know exactly where the blood was coming from. There's no trauma or anything.
0: Received.

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1: The cemetery end.
0: Received, thank you.

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Jefferson K1? On scene. Jefferson K1, you're on scene 1511.

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1: 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We'll be clearing shortly, no transport.
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Franklin State, listen Fire Department, listen ambulance, respond to 2855 Route 302 in Lisbon. For motor vehicle versus a deer, no injury, but unsure of leakage and airbag deployment. Again, Twin States, Lisbon Fire Department, Lisbon Ambulance, 2855 Route 302 in Lisbon. For a motor vehicle versus deer, no injury, unknown leakage or airbag deployment at this time. Time your phone is 1618.

Lisbon Station, go ahead. Lisbon Station, try that again.

Lisbon Station from Lisbon 2 on the scene. He's advising significant damage, no leakage. They're off the roadway. Your discretion if you want to respond. Matt, Steve, and Petey's also now canceling EMS.

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0: Dufflin Fire Department, Dufflin Ambulance, 11 McFadden Road, White Mountain School, for fire alarm activation. Dufflin Fire Department, Dufflin Ambulance, 11 McFadden Road, fire alarm activation, 1722.
1: Dufflin Fire. 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
1: We don't dispatch for them.
0: I'm going to be making my way towards Thornton. She just called for backup.
1: Mass, did you receive Waterville 7? I can give the dispatch a call.
0: Thank you.
2: Okay, bye. 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

0: 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Bethlehem Fire Department, fire alarm activation, 11 McFadden Road, 1728.
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0: one of the dispatches pretty tied up with what's going on. All she advised with was Parker Yulman's farmhouse. Are you familiar by chance?
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2: Sounds like Doran's on the control. I'll be clear that call. I'll be off and run me an address.
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Wednesday, Haverhill Fire Department, mutual aid to Thetford on a third alarm barn fire. 7386 Vermont 113. Again, Haverhill Fire Department with an engine. Mutual aid to Thetford on a third alarm structure fire. Tommy, your tone is 1733. Woodsville Ambulance and Newbury Fire Department, stand by for tone.

Able K1 responding 1734. Grand, you're on, is the waiting manpower 1734.

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Woodsville Ambulance, Newbury Fire Department, mutually to Bradford, 933 South Road, for a motor vehicle accident, unknown injuries. 1734. Twin State to Bethlehem Station. Bethlehem Station. Pulling on further tone, 1734. Is the engine responding?

Zeppelin engine 1. Zeppelin engine 1, you're responding at 1736. You're going to the Hill House. Alarm company advising a first floor smoke and a general fire alarm from that location. Definitely one on the scene, nothing showing two sides, 1736.

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0: Bethlehem Engine 1, I'm unsure on that. The alarm company did not provide that information. Definitely one. You have a key holder on scene with an active alarm at 1738.

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Are you going to be all set with further tone? Master Team Chief. You're going on a third alarm assignment to Thetford 7386, Route 113. It's a barn fire with exposure to the residents, and it sounds like the residents are starting to catch. Twin State, Newbury K1. Newbury K1. Newbury Engine 1, equipment truck responding, 1739. 933 South Road in Bradford. Vehicle into the ditch. There is airbag deployment in it. Looks like you've got a young child in the vehicle as well. Twin State Woods, Valet 3, did you copy?

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Engine 1 is on the scene. 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

Jefferson Fire Department. You have a training at 1900 on the 23rd. Lunenburg Fire Department, you have a training meeting at 1830 on the 23rd. 1806.

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1: Received to a Phillips Lambert. He's active until 28. 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

April K1. Cable units clear, returning 19 West.